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Just put your paws up, 'cause you were born this way.

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You're Lebanese, you're Orient. 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
0: Cameras point and shoot, ask me what's my best side. 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

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I'll let you play the role.